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1: Mostly clear for tonight. Low temperature around 50. Sunny, mild tomorrow. Low to mid-70s. Mostly clear tomorrow night. Chilly, 40. And sunshine, 65 to 70 Sunday. Sunshine, 70 Monday. And more sunshine on Tuesday. Temperatures warming into the middle 70s. And on Wednesday, mostly sunny, even warmer, with a high 75 to near 80. I'm staff meteorologist Bill Jackman on the Virginia News Network.
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0: Mostly clear for tonight. Low temperature around 50. Sunny, mild tomorrow. Low to mid-70s. Mostly clear tomorrow night. Chilly, 40. And sunshine, 65 to 70 Sunday. Sunshine, 70 Monday. And more sunshine on Tuesday. Temperatures warming into the middle 70s. And on Wednesday, mostly sunny, even warmer, with a high 75 to near 80. I'm staff meteorologist Bill Jackman on the Virginia News Network.
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1: Mostly clear for tonight. Low temperature around 50. Sunny, mild tomorrow. Low to mid-70s. Mostly clear tomorrow night. Chilly, 40. And sunshine, 65 to 70 Sunday. Sunshine, 70 Monday. And more sunshine on Tuesday. Temperatures warming into the middle 70s. And on Wednesday, mostly sunny, even warmer, with a high 75 to near 80. I'm staff meteorologist Bill Jackman on the Virginia News Network.
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0: mostly clear for tonight. Low temperature around 50. Sunny, mild tomorrow. Low to mid-70s. Mostly clear tomorrow night. Chilly, 40. And sunshine, 65 to 70 Sunday. Sunshine, 70 Monday. And more sunshine on Tuesday. Temperatures warming into the middle 70s. And on Wednesday, mostly sunny, even warmer, with a high 75 to near 80. I'm staff meteorologist Bill Jackman on the Virginia News Network.
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1: Mostly clear for tonight, low temperature around 50, sunny, mild tomorrow, low to mid-70s, mostly clear tomorrow night, chilly 40, and sunshine 65 to 70 Sunday, sunshine 70 Monday, and more sunshine on Tuesday, temperatures warming into the middle 70s, and on Wednesday, mostly sunny, even warmer, with a high 75 to near 80. I'm staff meteorologist Bill Jackman on the Virginia News Network.
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0: Mostly clear for tonight. Low temperature around 50. Sunny, mild tomorrow. Low to mid-70s. Mostly clear tomorrow night. Chilly, 40. And sunshine, 65 to 70 Sunday. Sunshine, 70 Monday. And more sunshine on Tuesday. Temperatures warming into the middle 70s. And on Wednesday, mostly sunny, even warmer, with a high 75 to near 80. I'm staff meteorologist Bill Jackman on the Virginia News Network.
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1: Mostly clear for tonight. Low temperature around 50. Sunny, mild tomorrow. Low to mid-70s. Mostly clear tomorrow night. Chilly, 40. And sunshine, 65 to 70 Sunday. Sunshine, 70 Monday. And more sunshine on Tuesday. Temperatures warming into the middle 70s. And on Wednesday, mostly sunny, even warmer, with a high 75 to near 80. I'm staff meteorologist Bill Jackman on the Virginia News Network.
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0: Low 60 for tonight, low temperature around 50, sunny, mild tomorrow, low to mid-70s, mostly clear tomorrow night, chilly 40, and sunshine 65 to 70 Sunday, sunshine 70 Monday, and more sunshine on Tuesday, temperatures warming into the middle 70s, and on Wednesday, mostly sunny, even warmer, with a high 75 to near 80. I'm staff meteorologist Bill Jackman on the Virginia News Network.
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0: Mostly clear for tonight. Low temperature around 50. Sunny, mild tomorrow. Low to mid-70s. Mostly clear tomorrow night. Chilly, 40. And sunshine, 65 to 70 Sunday. Sunshine, 70 Monday. And more sunshine on Tuesday. Temperatures warming into the middle 70s. And on Wednesday, mostly sunny, even warmer, with a high 75 to near 80. I'm staff meteorologist Bill Jackman on the Virginia News Network.
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0: Mostly clear for tonight. Low temperature around 50. Sunny, mild tomorrow. Low to mid-70s. Mostly clear tomorrow night. Chilly, 40. And sunshine, 65 to 70 Sunday. Sunshine, 70 Monday. And more sunshine on Tuesday. Temperatures warming into the middle 70s. And on Wednesday, mostly sunny, even warmer, for the high 75 to near 80. I'm staff meteorologist Bill Jackman on the Virginia News Network.
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1: Mostly clear for tonight. Low temperature around 50. Sunny, mild tomorrow. Low to mid-70s. Mostly clear tomorrow night. Chilly, 40. And sunshine, 65 to 70 Sunday. Sunshine, 70 Monday. And more sunshine on Tuesday. Temperatures warming into the middle 70s. And on Wednesday, mostly sunny, even warmer, with a high 75 to near 80. I'm staff meteorologist Bill Jackman on the Virginia News Network.
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0: Mostly clear for tonight. Low temperature around 50. Sunny, mild tomorrow. Low to mid-70s. Mostly clear tomorrow night. Chilly, 40. And sunshine, 65 to 70 Sunday. Sunshine, 70 Monday. And more sunshine on Tuesday. Temperatures warming into the middle 70s. And on Wednesday, mostly sunny, even warmer, with a high 75 to near 80. I'm staff meteorologist Bill Jackman on the Virginia News Network.
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1: Mostly clear for tonight, low temperature around 50, sunny, mild tomorrow, low to mid-70s, mostly clear tomorrow night, chilly 40, and sunshine 65 to 70 Sunday. Sunshine 70 Monday and more sunshine on Tuesday. Temperatures warming into the middle 70s. And on Wednesday, mostly sunny, even warmer, with a high 75 to near 80. I'm staff meteorologist Bill Jacquemin on the Virginia News Network.
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0: Mostly clear for tonight. Low temperature around 50. Sunny, mild tomorrow. Low to mid-70s. Mostly clear tomorrow night. Chilly, 40. And sunshine, 65 to 70 Sunday. Sunshine, 70 Monday. And more sunshine on Tuesday. Temperatures warming into the middle 70s. And on Wednesday, mostly sunny, even warmer, with a high 75 to near 80. I'm staff meteorologist Bill Jackman on the Virginia News Network.
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1: Mostly clear for tonight, low temperature around 50, sunny, mild tomorrow, low to mid-70s, mostly clear tomorrow night, chilly 40, and sunshine 65 to 70 Sunday, sunshine 70 Monday, and more sunshine on Tuesday, temperatures warming into the middle 70s, and on Wednesday, mostly sunny, even warmer, with a high 75 to near 80. I'm staff meteorologist Bill Jackman on the Virginia News Network.
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2: Are you ready?

0: to me. Mostly clear for tonight. Low temperature around 50. Sunny, mild tomorrow. Low to mid 70s. Mostly clear tomorrow night. Chilly 40. And sunshine 65 to 70 Sunday. Sunshine 70 Monday and more sunshine on Tuesday. Temperatures warming into the middle 70s. And on Wednesday, mostly sunny, even warmer, with a high 75 to near 80. I'm staff meteorologist Bill Jackman on the Virginia News Network.
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1: Mostly clear for tonight. Low temperature around 50. Sunny, mild tomorrow. Low to mid-70s. Mostly clear tomorrow night. Chilly, 40. And sunshine, 65 to 70 Sunday. Sunshine, 70 Monday. And more sunshine on Tuesday. Temperatures warming into the middle 70s. And on Wednesday, mostly sunny, even warmer, with a high 75 to near 80. I'm staff meteorologist Bill Jackman on the Virginia News Network.
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0: Mostly clear for tonight. Low temperature around 50. Sunny, mild tomorrow. Low to mid-70s. Mostly clear tomorrow night. Chilly, 40. And sunshine, 65 to 70 Sunday. Sunshine, 70 Monday. And more sunshine on Tuesday. Temperatures warming into the middle 70s. And on Wednesday, mostly sunny, even warmer, with a high 75 to near 80. I'm staff meteorologist Bill Jackman on the Virginia News Network.
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1: Mostly clear for tonight, low temperature around 50, sunny, mild tomorrow, low to mid-70s, mostly clear tomorrow night, chilly 40, and sunshine 65 to 70 Sunday, sunshine 70 Monday, and more sunshine on Tuesday, temperatures warming into the middle 70s, and on Wednesday, mostly sunny, even warmer, with a high 75 to near 80. I'm staff meteorologist Bill Jackman on the Virginia News Network.
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0: tomorrow, low to mid-70s. Mostly clear tomorrow night, chilly 40. And sunshine 65 to 70 Sunday. Sunshine 70 Monday and more sunshine on Tuesday. Temperatures warming into the middle 70s. And on Wednesday, mostly sunny, even warmer, with a high 75 to near 80. I'm staff meteorologist Bill Jackman on the Virginia News Network.
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2: A powerful storm over the Atlantic is building up strength as it heads towards the northeast. The early season nor'easter is expected to pummel the region over the weekend with gusty winds and driving rain. Storm conditions are expected to begin today along the coast from New Jersey to Massachusetts, with a lot of rain predicted in southern New England, especially near Cape Cod. Coastal flood warnings are in place from North Carolina's Outer Banks to New York's Long Island. High wind warnings are also in effect, with gusts up to 60 miles per hour possible, especially from Long Island to southern New England. 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
3: 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I'm Scott Kimbler.
2: Lynchburg leaders are demanding answers about money owed by the company managing the city's amphitheater. Liz Kennedy with more.
4: Members of the Lynchburg City Council are questioning how more than $106,000 in unpaid invoices accumulated at the Riverfront Amphitheater. Mason Line Entertainment, the company that operates the venue, is accused of falling behind on payments owed to the city. Officials tell WDBJ-TV the issue has raised broader concerns about oversight.

0: transparency and compliance with the management contract. The city says it has notified the company of outstanding obligations and plans to hold it accountable while working to protect taxpayers' interests.
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5: Good morning, everyone. Sunshine today, a high 70 to 75, mainly clear 40 tonight, and sunny 65 to 70 tomorrow. Monday, sunny 70 and sunny 75 to 80 for the day on Tuesday. Keep the sunshine midweek Wednesday. Temperatures will be warm, a little more humid, with a high 75 to near 80. I'm staff meteorologist Bill Jackman on the Virginia News Network.
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0: Good morning, everyone. Sunshine today, a high 70 to 75, mainly clear 40 tonight, and sunny 65 to 70 tomorrow. Monday, sunny 70 and sunny 75 to 80 for the day on Tuesday. Keep the sunshine midweek Wednesday. Temperatures will be warm, a little more humid, for the high 75 to near 80. I'm staff meteorologist Bill Jackman on the Virginia News Network.
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2: Senator Mark Warner is raising concerns after an AI mistake reportedly nearly led to a military operation. Joe Morano has the details.
3: Senator Warner says Congress needs answers after reports that AI-made intelligence incorrectly ID'd a Chinese vessel as carrying nuclear weapon components. 29 News reports the error nearly prompted a U.S. military response before officials determined the information was false. Warner says America can lead AI innovation and revolution, but needs to do so responsibly. He's joining other senators in seeking investigations into the incident and broader safeguards for military uses of AI.
2: And a toddler is safe after being reported missing in the woods in Cumberland County. Officials say Bridget Ziegler was playing hide-and-seek Thursday night near Anderson Highway and Hidden Valley Road. She was with her siblings, but when they couldn't find her within an hour, they called for help. Authorities say they found Ziegler Friday early afternoon. Two McLean contractors are dead after being involved in an accident at Norfolk International Terminals. A Port of Virginia spokesperson says they were doing maintenance and repair work when the incident happened Wednesday. Both were sent to hospitals and later died. Authorities continue to investigate. And a Richmond City Council committee has advanced a plan to install solar panels on up to 39 city buildings throughout a 25-year agreement with Secure Solar Futures. City officials say the deal could save nearly $19 million in energy costs. The company's CEO, Tony Smith, argues the timeline is driven by expiring federal tax credits.
4: The reason it's rushed is because of the imminent loss of investment tax credits. If we were not able to pass along those savings to the city, it would translate to zero savings to the city.
2: The proposal is expected to go before the full council for a vote next week. I'm Liz Kennedy.
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1: Good morning, everyone. Sunshine today, a high 70 to 75, mainly clear 40 tonight, and sunny 65 to 70 tomorrow. Monday, sunny 70 and sunny 75 to 80 for the day on Tuesday. Keep the sunshine midweek Wednesday. Temperatures will be warm, a little more humid, with a high 75 to near 80. I'm staff meteorologist Bill Jackman on the Virginia News Network.
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0: Clear 40 tonight and sunny 65 to 70 tomorrow. Monday, sunny 70 and sunny 75 to 80 for the day on Tuesday. Keep the sunshine midweek Wednesday. Temperatures will be warm, a little more humid with a high 75 to near 80. I'm staff meteorologist Bill Jackman on the Virginia News Network.
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2: A predator in Northern Virginia is heading to federal prison for 40 years after blackmailing dozens of underage girls online. A judge sentenced 24-year-old Malachi Thomas for forcing girls to send him sexual content of themselves. Court records show the Woodbridge man was already on probation and barred from social media, but he was still able to hijack a Snapchat account to extort girls and threaten their families. Bedford County is investing millions of dollars to expand services and prepare for future growth. Rebecca Hughes with more.
3: Bedford County plans to spend more than $22 million on a new Department of Social Services building and an expansion of the Bedford County Sheriff's Office. County Administrator Robert Hiss tells WSET the additions are needed as both county services and population continue to grow.
4: So we're going to borrow $26.5 million through a lease revenue bond through Atlantic Union Bank.
3: The new social services building will consolidate employees now spread across five locations, while the sheriff's office expansion is expected to be completed in 2028.
2: The Hampton Roads Bridge Tunnel will close on the weekends of October. Transportation spokesperson Emily Tuttle says crews will be repaving the pavement. More details are located on the state website. A 7-year-old Marvel movie could be this weekend's biggest hit at the box office. Avengers: Endgame Encore is a theatrical re-release of the 2019 blockbuster with 4 new minutes of exclusive footage. It's back in theaters to get fans ready for Avengers Doomsday, which will premiere the week before Christmas. I'm Liz Kennedy.
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2: Good morning, everyone. Sunshine today, a high 70 to 75, mainly clear 40 tonight, and sunny 65 to 70 tomorrow. Monday, sunny 70 and sunny 75 to 80 for the day on Tuesday. Keep the sunshine midweek Wednesday. Temperatures will be warm, a little more humid, with a high 75 to near 80. I'm staff meteorologist Bill Jackman on the Virginia News Network.
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0: Good morning, everyone. Sunshine today, a high 70 to 75, mainly clear 40 tonight, and sunny 65 to 70 tomorrow. Monday, sunny 70 and sunny 75 to 80 for the day on Tuesday. Keep the sunshine midweek Wednesday. Temperatures will be warm, a little more humid, with a high 75 to near 80. I'm staff meteorologist Bill Jackman on the Virginia News Network.
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0: the Virginia News Network.
1: Senator Mark Warner is raising concerns after an AI mistake reportedly nearly led to a military operation. Joe Moreno has the details.
2: Senator Warner says Congress needs answers after reports that AI-made intelligence incorrectly ID'd a Chinese vessel as carrying nuclear weapon components. 29 News reports the error nearly prompted a U.S. military response before officials determined the information was false. Warner says America can lead AI innovation and revolution, but needs to do so responsibly. He's joining other senators in seeking investigations into the incident and broader safeguards for military uses of AI.
1: And a toddler is safe after being reported missing in the woods in Cumberland County. Officials say Bridget Ziegler was playing hide-and-seek Thursday night near Anderson Highway and Hidden Valley Road. She was with her siblings, but when they couldn't find her within an hour, they called for help. Authorities say they found Ziegler Friday early afternoon. Two McLean contractors are dead after being involved in an accident at Norfolk International Terminals. A Port of Virginia spokesperson says they were doing maintenance and repair work when the incident happened Wednesday. Both were sent to hospitals and later died. Authorities continue to investigate. And a Richmond City Council committee has advanced a plan to install solar panels on up to 39 city buildings throughout a 25-year agreement with Secure Solar Futures. City officials say the deal could save nearly $19 million in energy costs. The company's CEO, Tony Smith, argues the timeline is driven by expiring federal tax credits.
3: The reason it's rushed is because of the imminent loss of investment tax credits. If we were not able to pass along those savings to the city, it would translate to zero savings to the city.
1: The proposal is expected to go before the full council for a vote next week. I'm Liz Kennedy.
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7: Good morning, everyone. Sunshine today, a high 70 to 75, mainly clear 40 tonight, and sunny 65 to 70 tomorrow. Monday, sunny 70 and sunny 75 to 80 for the day on Tuesday. Keep the sunshine midweek Wednesday. Temperatures will be warm, a little more humid, with a high 75 to near 80. I'm staff meteorologist Bill Jackman on the Virginia News Network.
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2: Every believer in the Lord Jesus Christ has a testimony. If you were asked your testimony today, what would you say? Here's a simple outline to help you with that. First, BC, before you met Christ, what was life like before Christ? Second, FC, finding Christ. How did you find Christ? How were you saved? Who led you to the Lord? What happened to bring you to Him? And finally, AC, after Christ, what has He done in your life since you found Him? How has He changed your life? You are a witness if you're a believer, and you have a testimony, not a testifony. Stand up and declare the goodness of God. Write it down and be ready to share it. Be ready with an answer to everyone who asks of the hope that is in you. 2 Peter 3:15. It's time to testify and spread the good news.
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4: Good morning, everyone. Sunshine today, a high 70 to 75, mainly clear 40 tonight, and sunny 65 to 70 tomorrow. Monday, sunny 70 and sunny 75 to 80 for the day on Tuesday. Keep the sunshine midweek Wednesday. Temperatures will be warm, a little more humid, with a high 75 to near 80. I'm staff meteorologist Bill Jackman on the Virginia News Network.
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0: Good morning, everyone. Sunshine today, a high 70 to 75, mainly clear 40 tonight, and sunny 65 to 70 tomorrow. Monday, sunny 70 and sunny 75 to 80 for the day on Tuesday. Keep the sunshine midweek Wednesday. Temperatures will be warm, a little more humid, with a high 75 to near 80. I'm staff meteorologist Bill Jackman on the Virginia News Network.
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2: A predator in Northern Virginia is heading to federal prison for 40 years after blackmailing dozens of underage girls online. A judge sentenced 24-year-old Malachi Thomas for forcing girls to send him sexual content of themselves. Court records show the Woodbridge man was already on probation and barred from social media, but he was still able to hijack a Snapchat account to extort girls and threaten their families. Bedford County is investing millions of dollars to expand services and prepare for future growth. Rebecca Hughes with more.
3: Bedford County plans.

0: to spend more than $22 million on a new Department of Social Services building and an expansion of the Bedford County Sheriff's Office. County Administrator Robert Hiss tells WSET the additions are needed as both county services and population continue to grow.
1: So we're going to borrow $26.5 million through a lease revenue bond through Atlantic Union Bank.
0: The new social services building will consolidate employees now spread across five locations, while the sheriff's office expansion is expected to be completed in 2028.
2: The Hampton Roads Bridge Tunnel will close on the weekends of October. Transportation spokesperson Emily Tuttle says crews will be repaving the pavement. More details are located on the state website. A 7-year-old Marvel movie could be this weekend's biggest hit at the box office. Avengers: Endgame Encore is a theatrical re-release of the 2019 blockbuster with 4 new minutes of exclusive footage. It's back in theaters to get fans ready for Avengers Doomsday, which will premiere the week before Christmas. I'm Liz Kennedy.
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5: Good morning, everyone. Sunshine today, a high 70 to 75, mainly clear 40 tonight, and sunny 65 to 70 tomorrow. Monday, sunny 70 and sunny 75 to 80 for the day on Tuesday. Keep the sunshine midweek Wednesday. Temperatures will be warm, a little more humid, with a high 75 to near 80. I'm staff meteorologist Bill Jackman on the Virginia News Network.
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0: Good morning, everyone. Sunshine today, a high 70 to 75, mainly clear 40 tonight, and sunny 65 to 70 tomorrow. Monday, sunny 70 and sunny 75 to 80 for the day on Tuesday. Keep the sunshine midweek Wednesday. Temperatures will be warm, a little more humid, with a high 75 to near 80. I'm staff meteorologist Bill Jackman on the Virginia News Network.
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2: A tick bite that can trigger violent allergic reactions to red meat could force food companies to overhaul grocery labels. Virginia Senator Mark Warner introduced a bill Thursday that would put alpha-gal on the federal list of major food allergens. A Richmond City Council member has advanced a plan to install solar panels on up to 39 city buildings through a 25-year agreement with Secure Solar Futures.
3: City officials say the deal could save nearly $19 million in energy costs, but some council members like Kenya Gibson are worried about the contract terms and the pace of the approval process.
4: I have concerns about the contract.
3: Secure Solar Futures CEO Tony Smith argues the timeline is being driven by expiring federal tax credit.
5: The reason it's rushed is because of the imminent loss of investment tax credits. If we were not able to pass along those savings to the city, it would translate to zero savings to the city.
3: The proposal is expected to go before the full council for a vote next week. I'm Scott Kimbler.
2: A toddler is alive and well after being reported missing in the woods in Cumberland County. Following an aggressive search by law enforcement and volunteers, 2-year-old Bridget Ziegler, who went missing for over 19 hours, was found safe in the woods less than a quarter of a mile from home on Friday. Virginia State Patrol spokesman Matt Demline said little Bridget is safe and sound.
6: She is with her parents. She's been reunited. She is being checked out. She appears to be in good health. Very excellent resolution to this search that has taken place overnight and into this morning.
2: WRIC-TV reports Ziegler was playing hide-and-seek near Anderson Highway and Hidden Valley Road last Thursday night with her siblings. When they couldn't find her after an hour, they called for help. I'm Liz Kennedy.
7: VNN News on the Virginia News Network.
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12: Good morning, everyone. Sunshine today, a high 70 to 75, mainly clear 40 tonight, and sunny 65.

0: 55 to 70 tomorrow. Monday, sunny 70 and sunny 75 to 80 for the day on Tuesday. Keep the sunshine midweek Wednesday. Temperatures will be warm, a little more humid, with a high 75 to near 80. I'm staff meteorologist Bill Jackman on the Virginia News Network.
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1: Good morning, everyone. Sunshine today, a high 70 to 75, mainly clear 40 tonight, and sunny 65 to 70 tomorrow. Monday, sunny 70 and sunny 75 to 80 for the day on Tuesday. Keep the sunshine midweek Wednesday. Temperatures will be warm, a little more humid, with a high 75 to near 80. I'm staff meteorologist Bill Jackman on the Virginia News Network.
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2: Every believer in the Lord Jesus Christ has a testimony. If you were asked your testimony today, what would you say? Here's a simple outline to help you with that. First, BC, before you met Christ, what was life like before Christ? Second, FC, finding Christ. How did you find Christ? How were you saved? Who led you to the Lord? What happened to bring you to Him? And finally, AC, after Christ, what has He done in your life since you found Him? How has He changed your life? You are a witness if you're a believer and you have a testimony, not a testifony. Stand up and declare the goodness of God. Write it down and be ready to share it. 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

0: Good morning, everyone. Sunshine today, a high 70 to 75, mainly clear 40 tonight, and sunny 65 to 70 tomorrow. Monday, sunny 70 and sunny 75 to 80 for the day on Tuesday. Keep the sunshine midweek Wednesday. Temperatures will be warm, a little more humid, with a high 75 to near 80. I'm staff meteorologist Bill Jackman on the Virginia News Network.
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2: A tick bite that can trigger violent allergic reactions to red meat could force food companies to overhaul grocery labels. Virginia Senator Mark Warner introduced a bill Thursday that would put alpha-gal on the federal list of major food allergens. A Richmond City Council member has advanced a plan to install solar panels on up to 39 city buildings through a 25-year agreement with Secure Solar Futures.
3: City officials say the deal could save nearly $19 million in energy costs, but some council members, like Kenya Gibson, are worried about the contract terms and the pace of the approval process.
4: I have concerns about the contract.
3: Secure Solar Futures CEO Tony Smith argues the timeline is being driven by expiring federal tax credit.
5: The reason it's rushed is because of the imminent loss of investment tax credits. If we were not able to pass along those savings to the city, it would translate to zero savings to the city.
3: The proposal is expected to go before the full council for a vote next week. I'm Scott Kimbler.
2: A toddler is alive and well after being reported missing in the woods in Cumberland County. Following an aggressive search by law enforcement and volunteers, two-year-old Bridget Ziegler, who went missing for over 19 hours, was found safe in the woods less than a quarter of a mile from home on Friday. Virginia State Patrol spokesman Matt Demline said little Bridget is safe and sound.
6: She is with her parents. She's been reunited. She is being checked out. She appears to be in good health. Very excellent resolution this search that has taken place overnight and into this morning.
2: WRIC-TV reports Ziegler was playing hide-and-seek near Anderson Highway and Hidden Valley Road last Thursday night with her siblings. When they couldn't find her after an hour, they called for help. I'm Liz Kennedy.
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2: Good morning, everyone. Sunshine today, a high 70 to 75, mainly clear 40 tonight, and sunny 65 to 70 tomorrow. Monday, sunny 70 and sunny 75 to 80 for the day on Tuesday. Keep the sunshine midweek Wednesday. Temperatures will be warm, a little more humid, with a high 75 to near 80. I'm staff meteorologist Bill Jackman on the Virginia News Network.
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0: Good morning, everyone. Sunshine today, a high 70 to 75, mainly clear 40 tonight, and sunny 65 to 70 tomorrow. Monday, sunny 70 and sunny 75 to 80 for the day on Tuesday. Keep the sunshine midweek Wednesday. Temperatures will be warm, a little more humid, with a high 75 to near 80. I'm staff meteorologist Bill Jackman on the Virginia News Network.
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2: A predator in Northern Virginia is heading to federal prison for 40 years after blackmailing dozens of underage girls online. A judge sentenced 24-year-old Malachi Thomas for forcing girls to send him sexual content of themselves. Court records show the Woodbridge man was already on probation and barred from social media, but he was still able to hijack a Snapchat account to extort girls and threaten their families. A long-planned community project in Lynchburg just cleared an important hurdle. Thomas Cage explains.
3: White Rock Elementary School has been named a state landmark, a designation city officials say brings the proposed roughly $14 million White Rock Community Hub one step closer to reality. Clay Simmons, Lynchburg's public works director, says the landmark designation is key to unlocking tax credits.
4: We're still trying to preserve the historic presence of the building and get a pretty significant refund stream going potentially for that. That's going to help us fund the project.
3: The city estimates those credits could return $3 or $4 million to the project and reduce costs for taxpayers. Officials hope construction can begin in 2027 and wrap up in 2028.
2: The Hampton Roads Bridge Tunnel will close on the weekends in October. Transportation spokesperson Emily Tuttle says crews will be repaving the pavement. If work is completed early, a weekend will reopen to the public. Over 100,000 vehicles pass through the tunnel every day. A new study in the journal PLOS Medicine finds that more REM sleep reduces the risk of 83 diseases, including heart failure, dementia, and Parkinson's. Also, sleeping less than 5 hours a night increases the risk of certain diseases. I'm Liz Kennedy.
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7: Good morning, everyone. Sunshine today, a high 70 to 75, mainly clear 40 tonight, and sunny 65 to 70 tomorrow. Monday, sunny 70 and sunny 75 to 80 for the day on Tuesday. Keep the sunshine midweek Wednesday. Temperatures will be warm, a little more humid, with a high 75 to near 80. I'm staff meteorologist Bill Jackman on the Virginia News Network.
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0: Good morning, everyone. Sunshine today, a high 70 to 75, mainly clear 40 tonight, and sunny 65 to 70 tomorrow. Monday, sunny 70 and sunny 75 to 80 for the day on Tuesday. Keep the sunshine midweek Wednesday. Temperatures will be warm, a little more humid, with a high 75 to near 80. I'm staff meteorologist Bill Jackman on the Virginia News Network.
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2: A tick bite that can trigger violent allergic reactions to red meat could force food companies to overhaul grocery labels. Virginia Senator Mark Warner introduced a bill Thursday that would put alpha-gal on the federal list of major food allergens. A Richmond City Council member has advanced a plan to install solar panels on up to 39 city buildings through a 25-year agreement with Secure Solar Futures.
3: City officials say the deal could save nearly $19 million in energy costs, but some council members, like Kenya Gibson, are worried about the contract terms and the pace of the approval process.
4: I have concerns about the contract.
3: Secure Solar Future CEO Tony Smith argues the timeline is being driven by expiring federal tax credit.
5: The reason it's rushed is because of the imminent loss of investment tax credits. If we were not able to pass along those savings to the city, it would translate to zero savings to the city.
3: The proposal is expected to go before the full council for a vote next week. I'm Scott Kimbler.
2: A toddler is alive and well after being reported missing in the woods in Cumberland County.

0: following an aggressive search by law enforcement and volunteers. 2-year-old Bridget Ziegler, who went missing for over 19 hours, was found safe in the woods less than a quarter of a mile from home on Friday. Virginia State Patrol spokesman Matt Demline said little Bridget is safe and sound.
1: She is with her parents. She's been reunited. She is being checked out. She appears to be in good health. Very excellent resolution this search that has taken place overnight and into this morning.
0: WRIC-TV reports Ziegler was playing hide-and-seek near Anderson Highway and Hidden Valley Road last Thursday night with her siblings. When they couldn't find her after an hour, they called for help. I'm Liz Kennedy.
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6: Good morning, everyone. Sunshine today, a high 70 to 75. Mainly clear 40 tonight and sunny 65 to 70 tomorrow. Monday, sunny 70 and sunny 75 to 80 for the day on Tuesday. Keep the sunshine midweek Wednesday. Temperatures will be warm, a little more humid, with a high 75 to near 80. I'm staff meteorologist Bill Jackman on the Virginia News Network.
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0: Good morning, everyone. Sunshine today, a high 70 to 75, mainly clear 40 tonight, and sunny 65 to 70 tomorrow. Monday, sunny 70 and sunny 75 to 80 for the day on Tuesday. Keep the sunshine midweek Wednesday. Temperatures will be warm, a little more humid, with a high 75 to near 80. I'm staff meteorologist Bill Jackman on the Virginia News Network.
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1: Good morning, everyone. Sunshine today, a high 70 to 75, mainly clear 40 tonight, and sunny 65 to 70 tomorrow. Monday, sunny 70 and sunny 75 to 80 for the day on Tuesday. Keep the sunshine midweek Wednesday. Temperatures will be warm, a little more humid, with a high 75 to near 80. I'm staff meteorologist Bill Jackman on the Virginia News Network.
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0: the sunshine midweek Wednesday. Temperatures will be warm, a little more humid, with a high 75 to near 80. I'm staff meteorologist Bill Jackman on the Virginia News Network.
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0: Good morning, everyone. Sunshine today, a high 70 to 75, mainly clear 40 tonight, and sunny 65 to 70 tomorrow. Monday, sunny 70 and sunny 75 to 80 for the day on Tuesday. Keep the sunshine midweek Wednesday. Temperatures will be warm, a little more humid, with a high 75 to near 80. I'm staff meteorologist Bill Jackman on the Virginia News Network.
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1: Good morning, everyone. Sunshine today, a high 70 to 75, mainly clear 40 tonight, and sunny 65 to 70 tomorrow. Monday, sunny 70 and sunny 75 to 80 for the day on Tuesday. Keep the sunshine midweek Wednesday. Temperatures will be warm, a little more humid, with a high 75 to near 80. I'm staff meteorologist Bill Jackman on the Virginia News Network.

0: Good morning, everyone. Sunshine today, a high 70 to 75, mainly clear 40 tonight, and sunny 65 to 70 tomorrow. Monday, sunny 70 and sunny 75 to 80 for the day on Tuesday. Keep the sunshine midweek Wednesday. Temperatures will be warm, a little more humid, with a high 75 to near 80. I'm staff meteorologist Bill Jackman on the Virginia News Network.
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